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4: Which of you did is stop a friend from driving drunk? Whatever you have to. Luke Bryan on the show. Brian Day. Here's Dustin Lynch with Mackenzie Porter and Thinking About You.

0: George Burge and Luke Bryan, it's Ride, Ride, Ride on Country Nights Live. You know, these guys couldn't have done it without their wives, that's for sure. Both have great wives, and here's George explaining that.
1: This is a business where you make nothing until you make everything. There's not like an in-between where you're making like what you would make at a comfy desk job or anything like that. It's like it's $0 until you're rich. And so she was hustling, selling real estate, raising kids, and, you know, I'm on the road playing dive bars to nobody, and she never wore me out about it. She always believed in it. She always knew it was going to happen, and, like, I carried a lot of guilt about that, especially when we had young kids, and I'm the, you know, husband, not really providing much and chasing a dream, and very selfishly one-sided on that. We got to walk the CMA red carpet together this year, and, like, you know, seeing the fruits of all that, it's pretty special. Yeah.
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1: Post Malone and Jelly Roll are hitting pause on the big stadium tour part two. The first 2 weeks, including El Paso, Waco, Baton Rouge, Birmingham, Tampa, and Oxford, are canceled, with the run now set to launch June 9th in Charlotte. Post says he promised fans new music, but needs extra time finishing it, adding, "We ain't ready for tour just yet." George Strait just made history again, drawing a massive 90,037 fans to Clemson's Memorial Stadium. His biggest show ever outside Texas and the first major concert there since 1999. Wyatt Flores and Cody Johnson opened the night as George Strait returned to Death Valley for the first time in 27 years this last weekend. And Dolly Parton is canceling her planned Las Vegas residency this fall due to ongoing health issues. She apologized to fans in a video message, and while she has no live dates on the books, she's full stream ahead on her Broadway musical coming later this year. That's your Country Nights Live news update. I'm Bev Rainey.
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Luke Combs has already got merchandise for his next show up in Wisconsin in the Green Bay Packers merch place. Like, they're selling both now. It's cool. Here's Sleepless in a Hotel Room.

0: Chris Jansen climbing the charts with this one, and he's going to be on Country Nights Live in like, I don't know, 4 weeks. Here's me and a beer.
1: Prettiest girl I'd ever seen. Look at her, man, look at me. I thought I can't just walk up and ask her to dance.

0: Chris Jansen's going to be on the show with us soon. That's me and a beer, you know. If it weren't for Chris's son, he and The Rock might not have become friends.
1: If it weren't for my little boy in California, we love Los Angeles. We love going there. And my kids are always like, you might see a star. And I'm like, hey, you might actually see a star. So this one time we're hanging out and I'm waiting for my car to pull around just like every other normal person. And this guy's just waiting like every normal person, waiting for our cars to come around. My kids said, I think that's The Rock. I said, it is The Rock. Hey, DJ, would you mind taking a picture of my kid? And he was so kind. And then we connected quickly over music, and the first thing we connected over was the Grand Ole Opry, which I'm a member of, and then the second thing we connected over was Hank Jr. music. And so it takes a real redneck to like that kind of stuff. So we start singing in the parking lot
2: down there,
1: legitimately.
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0: has a couple thoughts on what is priceless still in life.
1: You know what? I think priceless, and I know we don't ever do it, but like, is a pen and a paper. The power of a pen and a paper. Writing down goals, writing what you did today, what you want to be better. That power puts it out into the universe, and it's priceless, man. And it don't cost that much to get a pen and paper. Hell, you can go steal it from your hotel room and just write it down. Write your thoughts. Just write your dreams. Write where you want to be. Write down what you want to get done today. That's so powerful. And I feel like we got these dumb phones all the time. We're just like drugs. But the biggest drug we have, everybody has, is a cell phone. Go 24 hours without your cell phone and act like you ain't no fiend for your freaking phone. You're like, oh, I need my phone. Oh, my God, what is people doing? It's the realest drug we got out there. So pen and paper is priceless. Use it. Write a letter. Write a letter to your mom, your parents. Send it in the mail. We can still do that. That's priceless.
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0: That's Kelsey Hart with Fireworks on Country Nights Live. Just got a request for some Morgan Wallen. Gonna play him next. You know, there are some advantages to being out late doing a show.
1: You know, you play the show, probably don't go to bed till 3, 4 in the morning just because you're so wound up. If my boy's with me, he'll be asleep already anyway. So I'll just, we head straight out, don't stick around. I try to go to bed as soon as possible. Usually, like I said, don't have until 3 or 4. Then you try your best to sleep till noon, 1, 2, as late as you possibly can. Mm. It's become a little bit more like a regiment for me, which is good. You know, I got a vocal coach and all that stuff too now. So it's like a whole boom, boom, boom, boom, boom. This is how it is now, you know, and it seems to help me a lot.
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Bailey Zimmerman just sold out a show here in Nashville this last weekend and donated a dollar of every single ticket to help animals. I love his charitable side. It's so sweet. He's just a great guy. It's Chevy Silverado on Country Nights Live. Wow.

0: Country Nights Live. Okay, I want you to tell me what you just said.
1: Yeah, my name is Carrie Morrows. Uh-huh. I'm calling from Nashville, Tennessee. I told Lainey Wilson that Somewhere Over Laredo would be a number one hit song.
0: You nailed it. Let's play it for you.

0: Ella Langley's Be Her on Country Nights Live. You know, one of the things that I absolutely adore about her is just how authentic and real she is, even when it comes to addressing her mental health struggles.
1: I won't lie, this last week has been probably one of the toughest mental health weeks I've had in a long time, which is crazy because so many good things are happening, so many things I've prayed for, dreamed about. It's just a struggle that it's just the disease of my family, really, and I think it's important to talk about it and to share that just because I might seem like on the top of the mountain right now, it doesn't look like that all the time. And it's okay to do two things. I was just actually talking to Lainey and Miranda about this. I was like, my imposter syndrome, like, what do you mean? How can I be in the same category as you two? That doesn't make sense to me. And I think it's just about being grateful. I think at the end of the day, just spinning it back on being grateful for what God's given me and the place that I get to be in. And hopefully my honesty and realness rubs me. Some little girl or little boy who wants to do this gets to see that it is tough, but tough things are worth going through if you want it bad enough.
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8: I'm Ed Horrell, author of The Kindness Revolution. A colleague of mine authored a book called 212, The Extra Degree. In it, he uses hot water as an example of what a little extra can mean in our lives. He explains that water is hot up until the time it reaches 211 degrees. When it hits 212 degrees, it begins to boil. 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
12: I'm William Shatner. I've been around a long time, but I'm

844-6274. Give me a call. I'm here for you all night long. This is Bev Rainey. 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
1: Hi there, this is Travis from Union, Kentucky, and would y'all play Seven Summers by Morgan Wallen?
0: Nice, great song. Thank you so much for the request, man. You got a shout out for anybody?
1: Of course, to everyone who's struggling right now, you will make it through. There's a light at the end of the tunnel.
0: That is a great shout out. Thank you for calling in with that. I love the positivity.
1: Yes, ma'am.

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1: Holding It Down being my next radio single, I think is just really cool. It represents me well, and I think it also sends a message of, like, you know, you don't have to leave your small town to be a hero. There's plenty of small town heroes in the small towns, you know, people that, the firefighters, the first responders, you know, the guy that's just, you know, making breakfast for everybody at the local mom and pop. And, you know, I can think of a few of those already. So, yeah, man, if you're from a small town, hold the pride in that. It's a lot in it.
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1: I'm too old. I'm too young. My back hurts. My legs hurt. I'm tired. I'm too thin. I'm too heavy. I don't feel good. Hi, this is Joy at GNC. Do you find yourself saying any of these phrases? You're not alone. 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Whatever needs improvement, we are here to help you get back on track. 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
3: Milligan Vane would like to congratulate all 2026 graduates. 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
4: In 2023, 3,616 Tennesseans died from a drug overdose, with 3 out of 4 of these deaths involving fentanyl. Many overdoses involve polysubstance use or multiple types of substances being used together. 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Meth is a stimulant, and fentanyl is a potent opioid depressant. The opposing effects of these two drugs used together can mask the signs of an overdose, leading individuals to unknowingly take a lethal dose. Naloxone is an opioid reversal medication that can save a person's life when overdosing from an opioid, but it does not reverse an overdose of meth. 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

Two of my faves right here. Thank you so, so very much for the request coming out of Atlanta tonight. It's Jelly Roll with Lainey Wilson. Let's go back to the one that just really touched all of our hearts. It's Save Me on Country Nights Live.

0: Jelly Roll and Lainey Wilson, one of my faves right there. It's Save Me, Country Nights Live. Here's what Tyler Hubbard has to say about Jelly Roll.
1: I think I'm drawn to Jelly just for his authenticity. You know, I think that's the big word that just resonates off Jelly Roll. He is who he is. He's obviously a super likable dude. I don't know anybody who doesn't love Jelly Roll, you know, and so it's hard not to like him, but also just to see how he carries himself in the world and just stays real, and you can tell he's just got a huge heart, and you know, as soon as he had done anything in his career, he was already giving back and ready to, you know, help impact those coming up, and just he just has a unique approach on this career as an artist, and works super hard. I mean, I just got a lot of respect for him, honestly, staying true to who he is, and also evolving and growing. I mean, I love that about Jelly. He is who he is, but he's not afraid to push himself. He's not afraid to grow. He's not afraid to evolve, and I think that's a cool quality that I admire a ton, and hopefully I can, you know, channel some of that myself. I think if you're not growing and not learning and moving, then what's the point? It's just fun to see where he came from. It's fun to see where he's at and how many lives he's impacted.
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1: Hey, whiskey drink.

The countdown is on for Tucker Wetmore coming on Country Nights Live with us. I really want to know what part two of Brunette would be called. I think the answer is obvious. We're going to see what he says.

0: Beautiful things, Megan Maroney. You know what I think is beautiful? The friendship that she and Kenny Chesney have.
1: For him to be such a staple in country music and be so loud about his support for me, it just means a lot to me. And I grew up a Kenny Chesney fan. I'm going to die a Kenny Chesney fan. So he's just the best.
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Just got done hanging with Zach Top the other day when he was opening up for Luke Bryan and Jason Aldean out in Athens. I love his sarcasm. He's just so funny. Here's South of Sanity.

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Bringing the sound of country music across America. 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

0: Look, moving on. Just hung out with Brantley Gilbert the other day and had him on the show, and then saw him again when he went on stage for Jason Aldean and Luke Bryan in Georgia. That was so good, y'all. He's got new music out, a whole new phase to his career right now.
1: This next phase of my career, we just got done with our third retreat, putting songs together for the next album, and we've got some really good ones to pick from. In a weird way, it feels like we're just finally coming to where we're supposed to be. To be honest, at the end of the day, my goal is to be a good husband and a good dad. It doesn't really matter what anybody thinks of me. 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So we keep our head down, keep our feet moving, and just keep grinding.
0: Let's throw it back to one of my faves from Brantley. Thanks for the request. It's Bottoms Up on Country Nights Live.

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1: Post Malone and Jelly Roll are hitting pause on the big stadium tour part two. The first 2 weeks, including El Paso, Waco,

0: Baton Rouge, Birmingham, Tampa, and Oxford are canceled, with the run now set to launch June 9th in Charlotte. Post says he promised fans new music, but needs extra time finishing it, adding, "We ain't ready for tour just yet." George Strait just made history again, drawing a massive 90,037 fans to Clemson's Memorial Stadium, his biggest show ever outside Texas and the first major concert there since 1999. Wyatt Flores and Cody Johnson opened the night as George Strait returned to Death Valley for the first time in 27 years this last weekend. And Dolly Parton is canceling her planned Las Vegas residency this fall due to ongoing health issues. She apologized to fans in a video message, and while she has no live dates on the books, she's full stream ahead on her Broadway musical coming later this year. That's your Country Nights Live news update. I'm Bev Rainey.
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0: Chase Matthew is no different than the rest of us when it comes to shopping for stuff, and some of that stuff really skyrocketed his career. Where does he shop?
1: I've always been around music. I've always wanted to be an artist, and I've always wanted to just create, you know, and so I was a PC guy. I got tired of my computers crashing, and I went on Marketplace, found me a MacBook Pro, a 2012 MacBook Pro. It was like $200 or $300, and I had already had the microphone that I got off one of my buddies. I traded him an Xbox for it, and that was the game changer, man. That was what, you know, kind of started it all was that that song that I wrote on there, man. It's called County Line. I wrote it in my bedroom, and I was renting a bedroom for like $400 at that time, and the roof was leaking. I'd be asleep, it'd start raining and water dripping on my feet, and you know, so, but you know, started from the bottom, and now we're here, man. God is good, and yeah, man, to anybody who wants to chase their dreams, man, get on Marketplace.
0: Facebook Marketplace to the rescue. Here's Lauren Elena and Chase Matthew, All My Exes, Country Nights Live.

0: Country Nights Live. Chris Jansen joining us in like 4 weeks. Can't wait. It's me and a beer.
1: Prettiest girl I've ever seen. Look at her, man, look at me.

ever watched Yellowstone and the whole series, the entire series of all of the shows, this kind of has that vibe to it. Hardy wrote it, Eric Church, Morgan Wallen, Tim McGraw on it. It's called MacArthur on Country Nights Live. My name.

0: Brian is going to be on the show tomorrow, y'all. It all kicks off at 7 o'clock. Here he is talking about his kids.
1: They totally understand it now. I mean, when they start Googling dad's accomplishments and reading all the chatter about what the net worth of all this is, and you have to sit down and really clarify a lot of stuff with them, but... So as they get a little older, they start understanding, you know, some of that stuff, which is pretty silly. But when I get home, they don't care if I've sold out 10 shows or whatever. They just want to go hang with dad and do boy and father and son dad stuff. And it's special when we can all do it together.
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0: 1. 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
1: 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Answer: Christmas, Good Friday, and Easter. 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

Country Nights Live. It is Bev. Thank you so much, as always, for being a part of our show. You're family to me. Truly, truly. I'll see you tomorrow at 7. It's Ella Langley with Be Her. She

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1: Fox News, I'm Ted Lindner. The U.S. military fired on Iranian military targets in response to missile, drone, and small boat attacks by the regime. Fox's Ashley Webster.
2: U.S. Central Command saying that, look, U.S. forces intercepted these unprovoked Iranian attacks and responded with self-defense strikes to targeted launch sites within Iran. The Iranian attack came as U.S. Navy destroyers were crossing the Strait of Hormuz to the Gulf of Oman.
1: Florida Governor Ron DeSantis saying Thursday the immigration detention center known as Alligator Alcatraz in the Everglades was always meant to be temporary. DeSantis' comments come on the same day the New York Times reported state and federal officials were in talks to shut down the facility, which has processed and deported 22,000 detainees since it opened in the summer of 2025. 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
1: Fox News, I'm Sue Guzman. The U.S. military fired on Iranian military targets in response to missile, drone, and small boat attacks by the regime. Fox's Ashley Webster.
2: U.S. Central Command saying that, look, U.S. forces intercepted these unprovoked Iranian attacks and responded with self-defense strikes to targeted launch sites within Iran. The Iranian attack came as U.S. Navy destroyers were crossing the Strait of Hormuz to the Gulf of Oman.
1: UAE says it came under Iranian drone and missile attacks on Friday. We're learning more about the man behind a mass shooting in Texas in March. Fox's Carmen Roberts.
3: The FBI says the man who shot and killed three people and injured more than a dozen others at a bar in downtown Austin, Texas, acted alone. And there's no evidence any foreign terrorist group supported or directed him.
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1: Hey there, this is Rick Page with Plateau Christian Church, and I am excited to tell you about all the things God is doing in our midst. 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

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We're 102.5. 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
1: Fox News, I'm Ted Lindner. President Trump threatening Iran again after U.S. forces carried out strikes on military facilities in retaliation for an attack in the Strait of Hormuz. Fox's Kevin Cork.
2: Iran is said to be reviewing the latest U.S. proposal to hopefully some way, somehow end the war. The president insists this war will be over quickly, and he remains convinced that things are going unbelievably well.
3: We got rid of the first regime, we got rid of the second regime, we got rid of most of the third regime, and then they say, oh, is that regime change? I think it's the ultimate regime change.
2: Meantime, China has ordered companies to disregard U.S. sanctions targeting Iranian oil.
1: And former FBI Director James Comey asking to cancel his upcoming court appearance in North Carolina. Carolina saying it was unnecessary because he already surrendered in Virginia. Comey charged in a two-count indictment last week after posting an Instagram photo of seashells in the numerical arrangement of 8647. America's listening to Fox News.
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Three meteorologists, because your safety in severe weather comes first. 102.5.

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1: Fox News, I'm Sue Guzman. The U.S. military fired on Iranian military targets in response to missile, drone, and small boat attacks by the regime. Fox's Ashley Webster.
2: U.S. Central Command saying that, look, U.S. forces intercepted these unprovoked Iranian attacks and responded with self-defense strikes to targeted launch sites within Iran. The Iranian attack came as U.S. Navy destroyers were crossing the Strait of Hormuz to the Gulf of Oman.
1: And the UAE says it came under Iranian drone and missile attacks Friday. South Carolina's House of Representatives voting to redraw the state's congressional maps following a Supreme Court decision limiting the scope of the Voting Rights Act. Democrat South Carolina State Congresswoman Spencer Wetmore.
3: Rigging the system to try to grasp at power is certainly not the way we need to go about it.
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too long, it wasn't big. And I laughed at her and she got mad. 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
1: Fox News, I'm Ted Linder. The U.S. military fired on Iranian military targets in response to missile, drone, and small boat attacks by the regime.
2: U.S. Central Command saying that, look, U.S. forces intercepted these unprovoked Iranian attacks and responded with self-defense strikes to targeted launch sites within Iran. The Iranian attack came as U.S. Navy destroyers were crossing the Strait of Hormuz to the Gulf of Oman.
1: Fox's Ashley Webster, and at least three people injured after a shooting at a Publix grocery store in Somerville, South Carolina, Thursday night. Berkeley County Sheriff Dwayne Lewis.
3: Two victims were had some minor injuries, minor gunshot wounds, and then one individual who we believe is the target received two gunshot wounds and is in surgery.
1: Sheriff Lewis went on to say that three suspects were taken into custody. 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
1: Fox News, I'm Sue Guzman. President Trump insisting the ceasefire is still holding, even though the U.S. has carried out retaliatory airstrikes against Iran.
2: U.S. Central Command says Iran launched an unprovoked attack against U.S. warships, leading to self-defense strikes. In a statement, the military says Iran launched missiles, drones, and small boats at three guided missile destroyers transiting the Strait of Hormuz. Those inbound threats were eliminated and no U.S. assets were hit.
1: Fox's Jared Halpern. Secretary of State Marco Rubio will continue his trip to Italy with a meeting today with Prime Minister Giorgia Meloni. And the U.S. Postal Service is considering a rule that would allow anyone to send handguns through the mail for the first time in nearly 100 years. Shipments previously was only available to do for licensed retailers. 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
5: I'm Paxton Elmore. A multi-day manhunt in Stewart County has ended with the death of a suspect wanted for shooting his wife. Authorities say 53-year-old Craig Berry was found deceased from an apparent self-inflicted gunshot wound. He had been wanted for attempted second-degree murder and was considered armed and dangerous. In other news, Tennessee's spring squirrel hunting season opens Saturday and runs through June 14th. The daily bag limit is 10. The Tennessee Wildlife Resources Agency reminds hunters to check specific wildlife management area regulations before heading out. That's the latest. I'm Paxton Elmore, Main Street Media News.
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11: Get ready for a chilly night ahead on the Cumberland Plateau. Temperatures falling to around 40. Could see a little patchy frost in a few areas that drop into the upper 30s. We'll see some sunshine and temperatures bouncing back into the upper 60s to near 70 on Friday. Maybe a passing shower. It's a small chance heading into the weekend. Get the latest forecast anytime on the WBLT First Alert Weather app. I'm Chief Meteorologist Spencer Denton from the WBLT First Alert Weather Center.
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5: Cumberland Plateau weather.
6: Look for a dry end of the week after some welcome rain here on the Cumberland Plateau. We'll see temperatures falling into the upper 30s to near 40 tonight. Some patchy frost in a few areas. Sunshine returns in full on Friday. Highs topping out near 70. There's a small chance for a shower or two this weekend, mainly on Mother's Day. Get the latest forecast anytime on the WVLT First Alert weather app. I'm Chief Meteorologist Spencer Denton from the WVLT First Alert Weather Center.

Boy, let me tell you, she was the prettiest thing I'd ever seen in a pair of boots. Well, she walked right up to me, handed me a beer, gave me a look like, let's get out of here.

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1: 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President Trump implores Iran.
2: They better sign their agreement fast.
1: Touching on the peace plan from the U.S., this after a dust-up started by Iran in the Strait of Hormuz. A U.S. Central Command called the response defensive.
3: U.S. forces intercepted unprovoked Iranian attacks and responded with self-defense strikes as U.S. Navy-guided missile destroyers transited the Strait of Hormuz to the Gulf of Oman. No U.S. assets were struck. CENTCOM eliminated inbound threats and targeted Iranian military facilities responsible for attacking the U.S.
1: Fox's Madeline Rivera, President Trump describing it as a love tap, maintaining the ceasefire is still in effect. Gas dropping a penny overnight, stopping at $4.54 a gallon. That from AAA. Diesel dropping the same amount, landing at $5.66 a gallon. The April jobs report comes out at 8:30 a.m. Eastern. 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
1: I'm Paxton Elmore Fentress. County Sheriff Hunter Fowler says an issue involving inmate absentee ballots at the county jail has been addressed. The Election Commission followed state guidelines to correct the situation. Sheriff Fowler emphasized the importance of election integrity moving forward. In other news, the Cumberland County Sheriff's Office is welcoming Kevin Helwig as a new correction officer at the county jail. Officials say Helwig joins the team as the department continues to support operations at the facility. That's the latest. I'm Paxton Elmore, Main Street Media News.
2: 102.5 Wild Country weather forecast is next.
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4: Cumberland Plateau weather.
5: Get ready for a chilly night ahead on the Cumberland Plateau. Temperatures falling to around 40. Could see a little patchy frost in a few areas that drop into the upper 30s. We'll see some sunshine and temperatures bouncing back into the upper 60s to near 70 on Friday. Maybe a passing shower. It's a small chance heading into the weekend. Get the latest forecast anytime on the WBLT First Alert weather app. I'm Chief Meteorologist Spencer Denton from the WBLT First Alert Weather Center.

Toby Keith, I love this bar. 102.5 Wow Country, today's country, and the legend 613 and a chilly 40. We got your rumor mill coming up after Tucker Wetmore Brunette on Wow Country.

0: Tucker Wetmore, Brunette, 102.5 Wow Country, Today's Country and the Legends, 6:15 and a chilly 40. Believe it or not, you're going to have to scrape some ice off the windshield. Good morning, I'm Ronnie Chase. The high today around 70, plenty of sunshine. Coming up, we'll learn a thing or two about today with All About Today and find out who did what freaky deaky in the Freak Files. Now it is time to get you caught up on the headlines with the Rumor Mill. And on Thursday, Governor Bill Lee signed Tennessee's new U.S. Congressional District map into law. It divides Memphis, which traditionally votes Democratic, into three separate districts. The NAACP is suing. The Morgan County Board of Education has passed a budget that will shut down Petros Joyner School. This affects 157 students and 30 staff. The BOE said it will provide transportation for these students to either Wartburg or Coalfield. Just one BOE member voted against the budget. The Roane County Sheriff's Office has terminated a deputy for engaging in policy violations pertaining to standards of conduct while off duty. The Sheriff's Office did not specify the violations or identify the deputy. The incident will be turned over to the 9th Judicial District Attorney General's Office for review. The University of Tennessee has postponed finals after a cyber attack shut down Canvas, an online learning management system used by schools and universities across the nation. A group called Shiny Hunters has claimed responsibility for the attack and has given schools and Canvas by instructor until the end of the day on May 12th to negotiate a settlement before, quote, everything is leaked. Cleanup efforts continue after powerful tornadoes tore through Mississippi Wednesday night, damaging nearly 500 homes and leaving at least 17 people injured. And modern problems. Last year, over $200 million worth of counterfeit and altered trading cards flooded the U.S. market. A lot of those Pokemon cards. So if you see a deal too good to be true, it probably is. And now you know what's going on in your world. Coming up, it's Dirk Bentley, Drunk on a Plane on 102.5 Wow Country.
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10: Now our Friday is shaping up to be a beautiful finish to the work week. Yes, it is a little bit on the chilly side, but we will see those temperatures rebound very nicely back into the upper 60s, lower 70s. Enjoy this weather, because moving into the weekend, we will see a few opportunities for a few passing showers. In the WVLT First Alert Weather Center, I'm meteorologist Sydney Sullivan.
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0: Till the last one dies, Chris Young on 102.5 Wild Country, today's country and the legend, 643 and a chilly 41. The high today around 70 with plenty of sunshine. Good morning, I'm Ronnie Chase, and still to come this hour, we'll find out who did what, freaky deaky in the Freak Files. And now it is time to learn a thing or two about today with All About Today, and today is Friday, May 8th, 2026. And it is No Socks Day, Free Trade Day, Student Nurses Day, and Victory in Europe Day. On this date in 1886, pharmacist John Stith Pemberton invented Coca-Cola's flavor syrup. It was on this date in 1914 that Congress passed a law designating the second Sunday of May as Mother's Day. It was on this date in 1945 that President Harry S. Truman announced that World War II had ended in Europe in a radio address. On this date in 1967, boxer Muhammad Ali was indicted for refusing induction into the U.S. Army. And on this date in 1970, construction workers broke up an anti-war protest on New York's Wall Street. Now you know a little bit more about today. Here is Blake Shelton with Gwen Stefani, Nobody But You, on 102.5 Wow Country.
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0: New music from George Burge and Luke Bryan. That is Ride, Ride, Ride on 102.5 Wild Country, Today's Country and the Legends. 6:50 right now. It's a chilly 42, but it will be a beautiful day to take a ride. Plenty of sunshine, a high around 70. Good morning. I'm Ronnie Chase, and still to come next hour, I'll have the answer to your 320 country quiz, big shot birthdays, and your birthday bash. So call me up with your birthdays and anniversaries at 931-707-102. And now it is time to find out who did what freaky deaky in the Freak Files. And this time we go to Florida, where a Florida man found himself in handcuffs instead of a wedding seat after allegedly speeding over 100 miles per hour on the highway because he said he was running late to a ceremony. Despite what he said, the 29-year-old driver was clocked going 101 miles per hour in a 70-mile-per-hour zone during morning traffic. When officers pulled him over, that's when he said he was just trying to make it to a wedding on time. And he looked the part, too, dressed in a suit, ready for the big day. But instead of heading down the aisle, he ended up taking a detour to jail. Authorities arrested the driver, charged him with excessive speeding, noting that triple-digit speeds can pose a serious danger to others on the road. He was later released on bond the same day. No word on whether he made it to the reception or if the whole thing put the brakes permanently on the wedding.
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1: Fox News, I'm CJ Papa. President Trump says a ceasefire remains in effect after U.S. airstrikes on drone and missile launch sites in Iran.
2: U.S. warships under attack in the Strait of Hormuz, but now for the first time since the ceasefire began last month, the U.S. launched a counterattack ashore. Here's President Trump describing the action.
3: They were firing at us and we were firing back at them.
2: Now recall earlier this week, General Dan Kane said U.S. forces came under attack more than 10 times since the ceasefire had been in effect.
1: Fox's Lucas Tomlinson, health officials in five states are monitoring people arriving back home after being passengers on a cruise ship hit by the Hanta virus outbreak. President Trump says he's been briefed about it.
3: We have a lot of people, a lot of great people are studying it. It should be fine. We hope.
1: Passengers from the ship are being monitored in at least 12 countries. There have been five confirmed cases of the virus so far, three suspected cases and three deaths. America's listening to Fox News.
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6: I'm Paxton Elmore. A lost hiker and his dog were rescued from the Cherokee National Forest after nearly 24 hours. The man was hypothermic when located in a ravine. A Tennessee National Guard helicopter crew airlifted both to safety. Authorities say both are expected to recover. In other news, Police Memorial Week will be observed May 10th through May 16th. A local ceremony honoring fallen officers will be held May 14th at 11 a.m. at the Cumberland County Amphitheater. The public is invited to attend. That's the latest. I'm Paxton Elmore, Main Street Media News.
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10: Well, we are kicking off our Friday a little bit on the chilly side, even with some patchy frost and fog possible throughout the morning hours. But we'll gradually burn off that fog and make way to warmer conditions heading on into the afternoon as lots of sunshine is in full swing and highs will top out in the upper 60s to the lower 70s. In the WVLT First Alert Weather Center, I'm meteorologist Sydney Sullivan.
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day, Potts Farm was a place to go. Load a truck up, hit the dirt road. Jump the barbed wire, spread the word. Light the bonfire and call the girls. King in the can and the Marlboro man. Jack and Jim were a few good men. Where you learn how to kiss and cuss and fight too. Better watch out for the boys in blue. And all this small town, he said, she said. 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Man, that talk is getting old. You better mind your business, man. Watch your mouth before I have to knock that loud mouth out. I'm tired of talking, man. Y'all ain't listening. Them old road

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1: Drew Baldridge, Tough People on 102.5 Wow Country. Today's Country and the Legends, 719 and a chilly 44. The high today around 70 with plenty of sunshine. Good morning, I'm Ronnie Chase. Still ahead this hour, food news you can use. And now it is time for the answer to your 320 Country Quiz. And it is Barbara Mandrell. Barbara Mandrell. If you want to win at 320 this afternoon with Paxton Elmore, just say Barbara Mandrell. Big Shot 7 birthdays today from Captain and Tennille. Tony Tennille is 86 years young today. From Earth, Wind, and Fire, singer Philip Bailey is 75. The drummer for Van Halen, Alex Van Halen, is 73. Singer Enrique Iglesias is 51. British naturalist and TV host Sir David Attenborough is 100 years young today. From An Officer and a Gentleman, actor David Keith is 72. From Little House on the Prairie, Laura Ingalls, actress Melissa Gilbert, is 62. From Legally Blonde and The Vampire Diaries, actor Matthew Davis is 48. From Arrow, actor Stephen Amell is 45. And from Bizardvark, actor Ethan Wacker is 24. Those are your Big Shot birthdays, and your birthday bash is next.
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1: All right. It is Friday, May 8th, 2026. And a very happy birthday to Aleka Davenport, turning 11. From mom, sisters, pa, aunts, and cousins, Dee Dee and Waylon, everybody with lots and lots of love. Happy birthday, Aleka Davenport, turning 11. Happy birthday to Pa Adam Nail from Mila and Clay with love. Can't wait to celebrate with you. Happy birthday, Randy Lynn Stone from Ashley Nicole Stone with lots of love. Happy birthday to Marianne Jackson from mom, Aunt Cynthia, Barb, and Jamie with lots of love. Happy birthday to Bentley Pryor, turning 15 on Saturday, from mom and the whole family with love. Happy birthday to Joey Hoskins, turning 26 on Saturday, from Aunt Mel and the entire family with lots of love. Happy birthday, Mom!

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3: I'm Paxton Elmore. A multi-day manhunt in Stewart County has ended with the death of a suspect wanted for shooting his wife. Authorities say 53-year-old Craig Berry was found deceased from an apparent self-inflicted gunshot wound. He had been wanted for attempted second-degree murder and was considered armed and dangerous. In other news, Tennessee's spring squirrel hunting season opens Saturday and runs through June 14th. The daily bag limit is 10. The Tennessee Wildlife Resources Agency reminds hunters to check specific wildlife management area regulations before heading out. That's the latest. I'm Paxton Elmore, Main Street Media News.
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5: Now, our Friday is shaping up to be a beautiful finish to the work week. Yes, it is a little bit on the chilly side, but we will see those temperatures rebound very nicely back into the upper 60s, lower 70s. Enjoy this weather, because moving into the weekend, we will see a few opportunities for a few passing showers. In the WVLT First Alert Weather Center, I'm meteorologist Sydney Sullivan.
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Jordan Davis, turn this truck around. 102.5 Wild Country, today's country and the legends. 742 and 47, the high today around 70 with plenty of sunshine. Good morning, I'm Ronnie Chase, and before 8, listen for that cue to call. Your chance to be caller 10 to win tickets to the Tennessee Aquarium and IMAX Theater in Chattanooga. And now, food news you can use. Trader Joe's is launching a new insulated mini tote bag in 6 colors for $3.99, available nationwide starting May 20th. Ooh, Del Monte Foods Chapter 11 bankruptcy and the shutdown of its California canneries have left peach growers without a processing outlet, prompting the USDA to approve up to $9 million in aid for the removal of about 420,000 clean stone peach trees in California. So I guess we'll all be digging those Georgia peaches. Here is Sam Hunt and Kim Folks on 102.5 Wow Country.

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Sam Hunt, Kim Folks on 102.5 Wild Country, today's country and the legends. And right now, to caller 10, I have tickets to the Tennessee Aquarium and IMAX Theater in Chattanooga. If that

school uphill both ways. We were cane switch raised, dirt floor poor. Of course, that was back before the war. Yeah, your uncle and I made quite a pair, flying F-15s through hostile air. He went down, but they missed me by a hair. He'd always stop right there and say,

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0: 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And who is on the telephone?
1: Caleb Phillips.
0: Caleb, how are you today?
1: Doing good.
0: Well, good. Staying warm?
1: Trying to.
0: Yeah. I know, it's just so cold this morning. Well, this will heat things up. You are caller 10. Congratulations. You have won tickets to the Tennessee Aquarium and IMAX Theater in Chattanooga. So who are you going to take along with you?
1: My wife and son.
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1: Fox News, I'm CJ Papa. President Trump will address the nation later today from the Rose Garden at the White House. As for the war in Iran, it continues with a dust-up in the Strait of Hormuz.
2: These were unprovoked attacks from Iran using small boats, missiles, and drones against three U.S. destroyers who President Trump says took care of business.
1: Fox's Peter Doocy at the White House. The president says the ceasefire is still in effect, but if it was not...
3: If there's no ceasefire, you're not going to have to know. You're just going to have to look at one big glow coming out of Iran.
1: Secretary of State Marco Rubio saying minutes ago during his visit to Italy, we should get Iran's response today to the peace plan. State lawmakers in Alabama could vote today on a measure that could change the state's congressional primary as part of a bid to redraw House districts ahead of the midterms in November. America's listening to Fox News.
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8: I'm Paxton Elmore. Fentress County Sheriff Hunter Fowler says an issue involving inmate absentee ballots at the county jail has been addressed. The Election Commission followed state guidelines to correct the situation. Sheriff Fowler emphasized the importance of election integrity moving forward. In other news, the Cumberland County Sheriff's Office is welcoming Kevin Helwig as a new correction officer at the county jail. Officials say Helwig joins the team as the department continues to support operations at the facility. That's the latest. I'm Paxton Elmore, Main Street Media News.
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9: 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It's 1969, and the Wonderettes are back at Springfield High to throw a retirement party for their favorite homeroom teacher. The girls sing their way through the greatest girl group hits of the 60s and bid Miss McPherson a fond farewell. 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
12: We are kicking off our Friday a little bit on the chilly side, even with some patchy frost and fog possible throughout the morning hours. But we'll gradually burn off that fog and make way to warmer conditions heading on into the afternoon as lots of sunshine is in full swing and highs will top out in the upper 60s to the lower 70s. In the WVLT First Alert Weather Center, I'm meteorologist Sydney Sullivan.
13: 804 and 50 in French's Shoes is having a huge Mother's Day extravaganza sale. 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

0: Thomas Rhett and Jordan Davis ain't a bad life on 102.5 Wild Country. 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

0: Wrong Hearts, that is Low Cash on 102.5 Wow Country, today's country and the legends, 817 and 52, the high today around 70 with plenty of sunshine. Hi, I'm Ronnie Chase, and still ahead for you this hour, your chance to win a Chick-fil-A combo meal with the world-famous Google Races, where cheating is encouraged. And now it is time for the lowdown from Tinseltown, your Hollywood hoedown. 74-year-old Bonnie Tyler, the total eclipse of the heart singer, was reportedly put in an induced coma after intestinal surgery in Portugal, where she has a home. So here are some films that are releasing this weekend: Mortal Kombat 2, The Sheep Detectives, Neglected, Billie Eilish, Hit Me Hard and Soft, The Tour. It's a documentary directed by James Cameron. Iron Maiden Burning Ambition, which is also a documentary music event. Special screenings and limited releases this Mother's Day weekend include the 25th anniversary Shrek re-release in some theaters, and also look for theaters that are releasing the Top Gun 40th anniversary movie. So there are some of the things you can watch this weekend. Stuff to binge watch on Netflix: it's The Lord of the Flies, Remarkably Bright Creatures, which stars Sally Field and Lewis Pullman, and Legends, which is a new series that follows everyday customs officers sent undercover in some of Britain's most dangerous gangs. Ooh, on Prime Video this weekend, it's The Citadel. The band Queen has gotten into the wine business. It's currently only available in the UK. You can learn more about it at queenwinesofficial.com. And Shailene Woodley is set to lead the upcoming thriller movie, Mother's Helper. The film follows a woman who is struggling to balance work, kids, and marriage, and hires a handsome young man to help out around the house. And that is the lowdown from Tinseltown, your Hollywood hoedown.
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3: Now our Friday is shaping up to be a beautiful finish to the work week. Yes, it is a little bit on the chilly side, but we will see those temperatures rebound very nicely back into the upper 60s, lower 70s. Enjoy this weather because moving into the weekend, we will see a few opportunities for a few passing showers. In the WVLT First Alert Weather Center, I'm meteorologist Sydney Sullivan.
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Crossville's favorite way to start the day. The Morning Moo Crew on 102.5. Wow. Today's country. 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

0: That is Cody Johnson with The Fall on 102.5 Wow Country. Today's country and the legends. And now it is time for more winning on the Wow Lines. Here it is, the world famous Google Races, the only game show in America where we encourage you to cheat. Yes, Google the answer and your way to victory. And it's super easy. Here's how it goes. The first person that gets through on the WOW lines at 931-707-1025 with the correct answer to our stupid question when we open the gate will win a Chick-fil-A combo meal. And now, today's stupid question. Riders up. On this date in 1945, the U.S. president announced that World War II had ended in Europe in a radio address. Who was that president? One more time with feeling! On this date in 1945, this U.S. president announced that World War II had ended in Europe in a radio address. Who was that president?
1: And they're off. Call 707-1025 right now.

0: 102.5 Wow Country, today's country, and the legends go into the wow lines now for more winning with the world famous Google races. Good morning, Wow Country. Who is this?
1: This is Hannah.
0: How you doing?
1: I'm doing great.
0: Oh, good. Well, the sun's shining. It's going to be a beautiful day, and you sound super confident. So here is your Google races question, okay?
1: Okay.
0: On this date, in 1945, this U.S. president announced that World War II had ended in Europe in a radio address. Who was that president?
1: Harry Truman.
0: Harry S. Truman is correct. Congratulations, just that easy. And you are now the proud owner of a Chick-fil-A combo meal.
1: Woohoo! That's great.
0: Well, good to hear it. Now, please, name your radio station.
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nights at quitting time, 102.5 Wow Country counts down the top five most requested songs of the day. 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
1: Fox News, I'm Therese Crowley. President Trump describes Iran's unsuccessful attack on three U.S. warships in the Strait of Hormuz.
2: They trifled with us today. We blew them away. They trifled. I call that a trifle.
1: And CENTCOM pounded Iran drone and missile launch sites with more U.S. airstrikes today on oil tankers trying to break the blockade. Iran's foreign minister now posting CIA estimates are wrong and claims their missile and launch supplies at 120%. President Trump says we're still negotiating. The War Department has released the classified UFO files. Fox's Peter Doocy at the White House.
3: This is the first big batch of UFO disclosure ordered by President Trump. Some of the clips and videos on there have popped up different places before. Some of them have not.
1: All are now live at war.gov/UFO. 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
6: I'm Paxton Elmore. A lost hiker and his dog were rescued from the Cherokee National Forest after nearly 24 hours. The man was hypothermic when located in a ravine. A Tennessee National Guard helicopter crew airlifted both to safety. Authorities say both are expected to recover. In other news, Police Memorial Week will be observed May 10th through May 16th. A local ceremony honoring fallen officers will be held May 14th at 11 a.m. at the Cumberland County Amphitheater. The public is invited to attend. That's the latest. I'm Paxton Elmore, Main Street Media News.
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10: Well, we are kicking off our Friday a little bit on the chilly side, even with some patchy frost and fog possible throughout the morning hours. But we'll gradually burn off that fog and make way to warmer conditions heading on into the afternoon, as lots of sunshine is in full swing and highs will top out in the upper 60s to the lower 70s. In the WVLT First Alert Weather Center, I'm meteorologist Sydney Sullivan.
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Corey Cannon, Co. Wetzel, Rocky Mountain Low on 102.5 Wild Country, today's country and the legends. My name is Ronnie Chase. So have you ever seen a speed limit of 17.3 miles per hour? There is one. I'll tell you where after Blake Shelton, God's Country on Wild Country.

0: Vincent Mason, wish you well. On 102.5 Wow Country, today's country and the legends. Good morning, I'm Ronnie Chase. 17.3 miles per hour. Have you ever seen a posted speed limit of 17.3 miles per hour? There is one. Drivers visiting a recycling center in Appleton, Wisconsin are being greeted by that sign. Officials intentionally chose that speed limit to grab attention and break drivers out of their autopilot habits, they say. By ditching traditional increments of 5, the county hopes the quirky sign forces motorists to actually process the speed requirement, 17.3 miles per hour. This psychological tactic has been used elsewhere, including a shopping center in Colorado, famously featuring an 8.2 mile per hour limit. Usually you see 10, right? However, experts say speed bumps work much better than signs to slow people down. That's true.
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11: I'm Allison Hutchison, and here's what's going on the Plateau. Registration is now open for the Cumberland County Sheriff's Office Youth Academy. It's open to all students entering fourth grade and up, and cost is only $25 per student. 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Applications for Crossville's 4th of July parade are now available at the Military Memorial Museum or at the Art Circle Public Library. The children's parade begins at 10 a.m. in front of the Palace Theater and the regular

0: Parade commences at 9:45 from Cumberland County High School and will follow the Children's Parade. 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I'm Allison Hutchison, Main Street Media, and that's what's going on the Plateau.
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0: John Party, Dirt on My Boots on 102.5 Wow Country. Today's Country and the Legends, I'm Ronnie Chase. And a survey of 2,000 U.S. adults found that the average American earning roughly $79,000 a year, $79,000, would spend nearly $57,000 of that annually just to feel financially secure and at peace. $79,000? That's the average? I'm way below that. I'm also way below what they say they would spend just to feel financially secure.
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4: Now our Friday is shaping up to be a beautiful finish to the work week. Yes, it is a little bit on the chilly side, but we will see those temperatures rebound very nicely back into the upper 60s, lower 70s. Enjoy this weather because moving into the weekend, we will see a few opportunities for a few passing showers. In the WVLT First Alert Weather Center, I'm meteorologist Sydney Sullivan.
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0: Staring out the window, I'll take more days like these. That's Luke Combs on 102.5 Wow Country, today's country and the legends. 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Great deals, great selection, the entire family will love, especially Mom. Don't forget, this Sunday is Mother's Day. Also, don't forget that noon to 1, Justin Reed has your 90s at noon, a musical trip down memory lane. He'll play all of your favorite country songs from the 1990s. Then join us at 3:20 this afternoon. Paxton Elmore has your chance to win with the 3:20 Country Quiz. You'll have another chance to win this afternoon with Paxton with the Drive at 5. I'm Ronnie Chase, and thank you so much for making me part of your day. Please be sure to set your clock radios for 6 o'clock bright and early Monday morning. And as always, if you're staring at your radio, thanks for watching. 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
1: Fox News, I'm CJ Papa. Before leaving Italy, where he met with the Prime Minister, America's top diplomat, Marco Rubio, said,
2: "We should know something today. I mean, we're expecting a response from them. We'll see what the response entails."
1: Referencing the latest push to end the war in Iran, adding,
2: "The hope is it's something that it can put us into a serious process of negotiation."
1: President Trump insists the ceasefire is holding, but
3: U.S. has carried out more airstrikes this morning, this time targeting several

0: empty, very large crude containers, ships that were trying to break the blockade and head to Iranian ports. Those airstrikes were carried out just a little while ago.
1: Fox's Jennifer Griffin reporting. The president will deliver remarks at noon Eastern today from the Rose Garden at the White House. We're told it's about Mother's Day, which is Sunday, and the White House touting the success of the April jobs report. More jobs created than expected. 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
4: I'm Paxton Elmore. A lost hiker and his dog were rescued from the Cherokee National Forest after nearly 24 hours. The man was hypothermic when located in a ravine. A Tennessee National Guard helicopter crew airlifted both to safety. Authorities say both are expected to recover. In other news, Police Memorial Week will be observed May 10th through May 16th. A local ceremony honoring fallen officers will be held May 14th at 11 a.m. at the Cumberland County Amphitheater. The public is invited to attend. That's the latest. I'm Paxton Elmore, Main Street Media News.
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8: We are kicking off our Friday a little bit on the chilly side, even with some patchy frost and fog possible throughout the morning hours. But we'll gradually burn off that fog and make way to warmer conditions heading on into the afternoon as lots of sunshine is in full swing and highs will top out in the upper 60s to the lower 70s. In the WVLT First Alert Weather Center, I'm meteorologist Sydney Sullivan.
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1: In 2023, 3,616 Tennesseans died from a drug overdose, with three out of four of these deaths involving fentanyl. Many overdoses involve polysubstance use, or multiple types of substances being used together. When it comes to mixing drugs, you may think you have a safe approach, but the truth is your body can react differently every time. Meth is a

0: stimulant, and fentanyl is a potent opioid depressant. The opposing effects of these two drugs used together can mask the signs of an overdose, leading individuals to unknowingly take a lethal dose. Naloxone is an opioid reversal medication that can save a person's life when overdosing from an opioid, but it does not reverse an overdose of meth. 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
7: Funeral services for Brent Austin Jones, 23 of Crossville, will be held at Hood Funeral Home on Saturday, May 9th at 2 p.m. Visitation will be before the service beginning at noon, and burial will be at Crossville City Cemetery. Funeral services for Jonah Lester Adams, 69 of Crossville, will be held at Crossville Memorial Funeral Home on Saturday, May 9th at 2 p.m. Visitation will be before the service beginning at noon, and burial will be at Fredonia Cemetery. Funeral services for Michaela Ashburn, 30 of Crossville, will be held at Bilbury Funeral Home on Sunday, May 10th at 1 p.m. with burial to follow at Pomona Cemetery. Visitation will be held on Saturday, May 9th from 1 to 5 p.m. at the funeral home. Funeral services for Walker J. Kilby, 57 of Crossville, will be held at Hood Funeral Home on Monday, May 11th at 1 p.m. Visitation will be before the service beginning at 11 and burial will be at Haley's Grove Cemetery.
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1: I'm Therese Crowley. President Trump with remarks in the Rose Garden after saying Iran trifled with us and we blew them away. Iran's unsuccessful attack on three U.S. warships in the Strait of Hormuz and CENTCOM pounded Iran drone and missile launch sites. Secretary of State Marco Rubio in Italy.
2: If we fire a drone or a missile at our destroyer, what are we supposed to do? Let it hit it? We have to respond to it. We have to knock down the missile, and we have to knock out whatever it is that launched that missile.
1: With more U.S. airstrikes today on empty oil tankers trying to break through the blockade, firing rockets into their rudders to disable the ships. The Virginia Supreme Court rules the move to redistrict the Commonwealth to a 10-to-1 Democrat advantage was illegal, a Virginia justice quoting the Supreme Court against partisan gerrymandering. And the War Department has released the classified UFO files live at war.gov/UFO. 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
4: What are the three most important days in human history? Answer, Christmas, Good Friday, and Easter. You see, without Christmas, there would be no Jesus, no Savior. Without Good Friday, there would be no cross, no salvation. Without Easter, there would be no resurrection, no eternal life. But there was Christmas, and Good Friday, and Easter.

0: Praise the Lord. Forgiveness, life, and salvation. I'm Pastor John Beabout, Shepherd of the Hills.
1: I'm Paxton Elmore. Fentress County Sheriff Hunter Fowler says an issue involving inmate absentee ballots at the county jail has been addressed. The Election Commission followed state guidelines to correct the situation. Sheriff Fowler emphasized the importance of election integrity moving forward. In other news, the Cumberland County Sheriff's Office is welcoming Kevin Helwig as a new correction officer at the county jail. Officials say Helwig joins the team as the department continues to support operations at the facility. That's the latest. I'm Paxton Elmore, Main Street Media News.
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6: Now our Friday is shaping up to be a beautiful finish to the work week. Yes, it is a little bit on the chilly side, but we will see those temperatures rebound very nicely back into the upper 60s, lower 70s. Enjoy this weather because moving into the weekend, we will see a few opportunities for a few passing showers. In the WVLT First Alert Weather Center, I'm meteorologist Sydney Sullivan.
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One's 36, one's 23. It's hard to believe, but you're gonna miss this. You're gonna want this back. 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

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Lisa was nominated by her daughter, Kelsey Bess of Crossville. 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
1: News. Chris Foster, Virginia Supreme Court says a vote to allow a new, more Democrat-friendly congressional map was held illegally.
2: Critics of this referendum have said from the beginning that Democrats were on thin ice because they did not follow procedures as outlined by state law and state constitution. And what the court ended up saying here is that violation irreparably undermined the integrity of the entire voting referendum, said it makes it null and void. And for that reason, they say the congressional district maps issued by the court in 2021, they've got to use for the upcoming congressional election.
1: Fox's Shannon Breen. The monthly jobs report stronger than most economists expected.
3: The April employment report found 115,000 new positions, with the unemployment rate, as expected, remaining at 4.3%. Economists were predicting just 50 to 62,000 jobs.
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4: John 3:16 says that for God so loved the world that he gave his only begotten Son, that whosoever believeth in him should not perish, but have everlasting life. Hi, this is Pastor Danny Smith of Crab Orchard Christian Church. It doesn't matter what your past has been, the future is what's important. With Jesus, you can have a better life, a better home. To find out more, come and worship with

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1: I'm Paxton Elmore. A lost hiker and his dog were rescued from the Cherokee National Forest after nearly 24 hours. The man was hypothermic when located in a ravine. A Tennessee National Guard helicopter crew airlifted both to safety. Authorities say both are expected to recover. In other news, Police Memorial Week will be observed May 10th through May 16th. A local ceremony honoring fallen officers will be held May 14th at 11 a.m. at the Cumberland County Amphitheater. The public is invited to attend. That's the latest. I'm Paxton Elmore, Main Street Media News.
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4: Well, we are kicking off our Friday a little bit on the chilly side, even with some patchy frost and fog possible throughout the morning hours. But we'll gradually burn off that fog and make way to warmer conditions heading on into the afternoon as lots of sunshine is in full swing and highs will top out in the upper 60s to the lower 70s. In the WVLT First Alert Weather Center, I'm meteorologist Sydney Sullivan.
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6: Happy Friday. Welcome in to another edition of the 90s at Noon, 102.5 Wow Country. It is our finally Friday edition. Justin Reed is my name. We're presented by the Justin Reed Show, powered by our good friends at Brown Sparrow Books and The Body Shop. More info on them just a moment or two. Let's play some of our favorite 90s hits. We're the unofficial star of the weekend. Unofficial because I'm the only one that calls it that. But we officially started off with George Jones singing Finally Friday, 102.5 Wow Country.

Alan Jackson's taking us way down yonder on the Chattahoochee. Nice weather for it, if you're so inclined. 102.5 Wow Country, I tell you what, let's meet down on the Chattahoochee. According to Diamond Rio, if you start walking your way and I start walking mine, we'll meet in the middle. 102.5 Wow Country.

0: Heard you some more Diamond Rio. Hello, Norma Jean Riley, 102.5 Wow Country. Justin Reed hanging out with you here. Hey, Mother's Day is Sunday. 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

0: Black Hawk and every once in a while. 102.5 Wild Country, Justin Reed hanging out with you here. 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

Alan Jackson singing about the little man, 102.5 Wow Country. Justin Reed hanging out with you here. Boy, it's a Friday, isn't it? Ready for the fun weekend. Here's Colin Ray. Just don't live like him this weekend. He said, now that's his story, and he's sticking to it on Wow Country.

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1: Rose Garden for Moms. I'm Therese Crowley, Fox News. President Trump honoring Angel and Gold Star moms in a Rose Garden reception for Mother's Day. While Secretary of State Rubio says we should hear something from Iran today on the U.S. proposal to resolve the war after Iran's unsuccessful attack on three U.S. warships in the Strait of Hormuz, Secretary Rubio explains,
2: only stupid countries don't shoot back when you're shot at, and we're not a stupid country.
1: With more U.S. airstrikes today targeting the rudders of empty oil tankers trying to break through the blockade. The Virginia Supreme Court strikes down the voter-approved attempt to remap the Commonwealth to a 10-to-1 Democrat advantage. And the War Department has released the classified UFO files at war.gov/UFO. President Trump posting, now you can decide for yourself. Have fun. 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
4: Hey there, this is Rick Page with Plateau Christian Church, and I am excited to tell you about all the things God is doing in our midst. 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
5: I'm Paxton Elmore III. Cumberland County deputies have been honored for saving a man's life after a chainsaw accident. Officials say the quick response and medical training by deputies Josh Alderman and Chris Page and Sergeant Ryan Ashburn helped control severe bleeding before EMS arrived, preventing a fatal outcome. In other news, Fentress County Sheriff Hunter Fowler says an investigation into inmate absentee ballots found no intent to influence votes, but confirmed procedures were not properly followed. Officials say corrective steps and disciplinary actions are now being implemented. That's the latest. I'm Paxton Elmore, Main Street Media News.
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4: Now, our Friday is shaping up to be a beautiful finish to the work week. Yes, it is a little bit on the chilly side, but we will see those temperatures rebound very nicely back into the upper 60s, lower 70s. Enjoy this weather, because moving into the weekend, we will see a few opportunities for a few passing showers. In the WVLT First Alert Weather Center, I'm meteorologist Sydney Sullivan.
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0: It was a long drive and long flight to West Lafayette, Indiana. But Blaine says surprising his mom was worth every mile.
2: 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So, gonna be something special.
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1: Fox News, I'm John Saucier. The tension simmering in the Middle East as U.S. forces are on exchange fire in the Strait of Hormuz. Secretary of State Marco Rubio telling reporters in Rome the U.S. needs to defend itself.
2: Only stupid countries don't shoot back when you're shot at, and we're not a stupid country.
1: Well, this comes after Secretary Rubio got together with Pope Leo XIV at the Vatican, highlighting their shared commitment to promoting peace and human dignity. It was a stronger than expected April jobs report, the U.S. economy adding 115,000 jobs last month. Kevin Hassett is director of the White House National Economic Council on the Fox News Channel with reaction.
3: The fact is that people still don't have faith that the golden age is upon us, that Trump policies are working, but it keeps showing up in the data. And it's really astonishing, like what record-setting numbers we're starting to see.
1: The unemployment rate remained unchanged. 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
7: I'm Paxton Elmore. A lost hiker and his dog were rescued from the Cherokee National Forest after nearly 24 hours. The man was hypothermic when located in a ravine. A Tennessee National Guard helicopter crew airlifted both to safety. Authorities say both are expected to recover. In other news, Police Memorial Week will be observed May 10th through May 16th. A local ceremony honoring fallen officers will be held May 14th at 11 a.m. at the Cumberland County Amphitheater. The public is invited to attend. That's the latest. I'm Paxton Elmore, Main Street Media News.
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11: We're kicking off our Friday a little bit on the chilly side, even with some patchy frost and fog possible throughout the morning hours. But we'll gradually burn off that fog and make way to warmer conditions heading on into the afternoon as lots of sunshine is in full swing and highs will top out in the upper 60s to the lower 70s. In the WVLT First Alert Weather Center, I'm meteorologist Sydney Sullivan.
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6: Sick or suffering? 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
1: Fox News, I'm Tom Rigotti. The U.S. and Iran exchange fire in the Strait of Hormuz. Fox's Jennifer Griffin reports.
2: The three U.S. warships targeted by Iran Thursday face nonstop incoming fire from Iranian drones and missiles as they traversed 500 miles through the Persian Gulf and the Strait of Hormuz.
1: President Trump says the ceasefire is still on, calling the airstrikes love taps. Virginia Supreme Court strikes down new congressional maps, dealing a blow to Democrats ahead of the midterms.
3: Ruling by the Virginia Supreme Court is a huge blow to Democrats who had hoped to redraw the maps before November's, giving them more power in the Commonwealth. Last month, you may remember, voters narrowly approved a ballot measure that would have given state lawmakers the power to redraw maps and give Democrats a 10-to-1 advantage in House districts in the Commonwealth.
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6: I'm Paxton Elmore. A Cumberland County jury has convicted 37-year-old Jerrica Hayes of second-degree murder and delivery of fentanyl in a 2021 overdose death. The jury also imposed $100,000 in fines. Hayes' bond has been revoked as she awaits sentencing. In other news, Cumberland County schools say online enrollment for return

0: Returning students is open now through May 29th. Officials say families needing Skyward login assistance should contact their school. Enrollment for all students, including new and kindergarten, opens July 20th. That's the latest. I'm Paxton Elmore, Main Street Media News.
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3: Cumberland Plateau weather. Now our Friday is shaping up to be a beautiful finish to the work week. Yes, it is a little bit on the chilly side, but we will see those temperatures rebound very nicely back into the upper 60s, lower 70s. Enjoy this weather because moving into the weekend, we will see a few opportunities for a few passing showers. In the WVLT First Alert Weather Center, I'm meteorologist Sydney Sullivan.
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Luke Combs, Days Like These, 102.5 Wow Country, Today's Country and the Legends. I'm Paxton Elmore with you for a special Friday afternoon here on the Plateau. It finally is Friday, and we've got a special one lined up for you today. Your chance to win here in just a few minutes with the 320 Country Quiz, and then again later this evening with a special Mother's Day edition of The Drive at 5. Going to have five songs about Mama and your chance to win a pair of tickets to the Tennessee Aquarium and IMAX Theater. Nice little gift for her if you can pick those up. In the 4 o'clock hour, we got your weekend watch list. Going to let you know what you can stream this weekend on those streaming services. Got your Nashville notes ready to go as well in that hour. And then in the 6 o'clock hour, going to check out what's happening in Hollywood with your In Brief for today. All that with some great country music to go along with it and some songs about Mama. Just about every other song will be about Mama today, so stay tuned for that. To get this Friday started, I'm going to play a special song for my mom. She is a big Miranda Lambert and Chris Stapleton fan. She loves them both. So, to get this Friday started, we're going to play both. Here's Miranda Lambert. Here's Chris Stapleton, a song to sing.

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3: 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Applications for Crossville's 4th of July Parade are now available at the Military Memorial Museum or at the Art Circle Public Library. The Children's Parade begins at 10 a.m. in front of the Palace Theater, and the regular parade commences at 9:45 from Cumberland County High School and will follow the Children's Parade. 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I'm Allison Hutchison, Main Street Media, and that's what's going on the Plateau.
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0: Carrie Underwood, Mama's Song, 102.5 Wow Country. Today's Country and the Legends. I'm Paxton Elmore. Finally Friday here on 102.5. And congratulations are in order to the winner of our Mother's Day celebration contest on Facebook, Picture Perfect with Mama, or with Mom. And that winner was Lisa Curley. She was nominated by her daughter, Kelsey Bess of Crossville. She has won a $50 gift certificate from Landscape Solutions and Garden Supply Company, $25 gift certificate from Lee's Flowers and Gifts, and a $50 gift certificate from The Body Shop Face and Body Restoration. So congratulations, Lisa Curley, winner of our Picture Perfect with Mom contest. And she was nominated by her daughter, Kelsey Bess of Crossville. Congratulations to her. Also, big news from Stone Memorial, because the Lady Panthers will be playing for a region title in flag football this Saturday. That's tomorrow afternoon. They're going to be taking on the Gordonsville team, and they'll be hosting that game tomorrow at noon from Stone Memorial. So if you got free plans, go check out the Lady Panthers playing for a region title in flag football at Stone Memorial High School. Kickoff is at noon against Gordonsville. Right here, though, on this Friday, got more coming up. Max McNown's on the way.
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Riley Green, Change My Mind, 102.5 Wow Country. Today's country and the legends coming up in the next hour, in that 4 o'clock hour. Got your weekend watch list ready to go. Going to let you know what you can stream this weekend on all those streaming services. And we'll check out what's happening in Music City. Got your Nashville notes up and ready to go as well. So stay tuned for that in the next hour. Still got some more great country music and some great songs about mama on the way. Right now, don't mean to bring the mood down on this Friday right before Mother's Day, but some people out there may be celebrating Mother's Day this year without mom for the first time. And this song from Johnny Cash just lets people know that you can see mom anywhere, even in those pretty

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Hear the hits first on 102.5 Wow Country. 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
1: Fox News, I'm John Saucier. President Trump, speaking of the White House Rose Garden, said part of the reason for securing the southern border was not just to stop illegal migration, but to honor angel moms, mothers whose children were killed by illegal migrants.
2: In their honor, we've rapidly turned the worst and most dangerous border in the history of our country into the strongest border in American history. We have no people come in during the last 11 months. We have zero.
1: A family of an 18-year-old college student who was allegedly shot and killed by an undocumented migrant is calling on city and state leadership to make a change to sanctuary city policies. Chicago Democratic Alderman Raymond Lopez on Fox weighing in on the response from city leaders.
3: To know that we could have made some changes, or we can make changes so that this does not happen again, and to refuse to do that is not just heart-wrenching, it's gut-wrenching, and it really questions our moral compass when we are able to look people in the eye, issue statements of thoughts and prayers, and not do anything about it.
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6: I'm Paxton Elmore. The University of Tennessee has postponed final exams after a cyber attack shut down the Canvas learning system used nationwide. A group known as Shiny Hunters has claimed responsibility and issued a deadline for negotiations before potentially releasing data. In other news, the Roane County Sheriff's Office has terminated a deputy following an internal investigation into off-duty policy violations. Officials say the incident will be reviewed by the district attorney's office. No further details have been released. That's the latest. I'm Paxton Elmore, Main Street Media News.
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9: Cumberland Plateau weather. Well, we're kicking off our Friday a little bit on the chilly side, even with some patchy frost and fog possible throughout the morning hours. But we'll gradually burn off that fog and make way to warmer conditions heading on into the afternoon, as lots of sunshine is in full swing and highs will top out in the upper 60s to the lower 70s. In the WVLT First Alert Weather Center, I'm meteorologist Sydney Sullivan.
0: 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Mm-hmm.

Morgan Wallen, Post Malone, I ain't coming back. 102.5 Wow Country, today's country and the legends. Megan Maroney coming up in a few minutes after that. We will check out what you can stream this weekend.

out what you can stream this weekend on those streaming services with your weekend watch list. So stay tuned. But right now, got another song about mama. This one goes out to all those whose mamas have tried. Here's Merle Haggard. The first thing.

0: Megan Maroney, Beautiful Things, 102.5 Wow Country. Today's Country in the Legends. I'm Paxton Elmore with you on this Friday on 102.5 Wow Country. And right now, we're taking a look at what you can stream this weekend on all those streaming services. It's something we get to every Friday. It's your weekend watch list. Got a few on Netflix for you. First, Lord of the Flies. Watch the first TV adaptation of William Golding's classic dystopian novel. Again, also on Netflix, Remarkably Bright Creatures. Sally Field and Lewis Pullman star in the film adaptation of Shelby Van Pelt's best-selling book. And finally on Netflix, Legends. This new series follows everyday customs officers sent undercover in some of Britain's most dangerous gangs. Over on Prime Video, Citadel, the second season of the show starring Richard Madden and more, makes its debut. And if you are going to head out to the movie theaters this weekend, two big movies to see. First, Billie Eilish, Hit Me Hard and Soft, the tour. James Cameron directs the concert film starring the Grammy-winning pop star. And then Mortal Kombat 2. Carl Urban stars in the new film based on the popular video game. That's your weekend watch list for this Friday. We've got more coming up right here on 102.5.
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Kenny Chesney, Save It for a Rainy Day, 102.5 Wow Country. Today's country and the legends. Nashville notes coming up. We're going to get to those after Miss Carrie Underwood. But right now, on this Friday before Mother's Day, here's Johnny Paycheck. I'm the only hell my mama ever raised.

0: Carrie Underwood, Blown Away, 102.5 Wow Country. Today's country and the legends. I'm Paxton Elmore with you this Friday afternoon. And right now we've got your Nashville notes ready to go. And we're starting with Reba because the music video for Reba McEntire's new song, One Night in Tulsa, was recorded live during her April concert at her restaurant and bar, Reba's Place, in Oklahoma. Brad Paisley and Kimberly Williams Paisley will be featured on tomorrow night's NBC Nightly News with Tom Lamas in the New Great Americans series. They'll discuss their work with the Nashville nonprofit, The Store, which offers the benefits of a food bank in an atmosphere that works to eliminate any stigma by mimicking retail. And finally, you can check out newcomer Ben Gallagher's national TV debut on Wednesday's The Kelly Clarkson Show on YouTube. That's your Nashville Notes for today. Drew Baldridge, Miranda Lambert coming up.
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Chris Young, To the Last One Dies, 102.5 Wow Country. Today's Country and the Legends Drive at 5 coming up. A special Mother's Day Drive at 5. We're going to play 5 songs about Mama and have your chance to win a pair of tickets to the Tennessee Aquarium and IMAX Theater. So stay tuned for that in the next hour. Got Bailey Zimmerman on the way. Bill Anderson's coming up with Mama Sang a Song. And this song is a warning to mamas. It's Waylon Jennings. It's Willie Nelson. Don't let your babies grow up to be cowboys.

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Today's country and the legends.

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The Morning Moo Crew on 102.5. 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
1: Fox News, I'm Tom Rigotti. Russia and Ukraine agree to a short ceasefire. Fox's Jared Halpern reports.
2: The three-day ceasefire, beginning May 9th and ending May 11th, coincides with Victory Day, when Russia marks the defeat of Nazi Germany in World War II. In a social media post, President Trump says the ceasefire will include a suspension of all kinetic activity and a prisoner swap of 1,000 prisoners from each country.
1: Virginia Supreme Court declares a Democrat-led redistricting effort unconstitutional. Here's Fox's Mark Meredith.
3: Less than a month ago, Virginia Democrats were celebrating as a ballot measure allowed them to redraw maps, giving them a 10-to-1 advantage in the number of House seats representing Virginia. The court's ruling means Virginia will likely keep its current map, essentially splitting up power equally.
1: The high court ruling that lawmakers violated procedure with a law that put the maps up for a public vote. America's listening to Fox News.
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6: I'm Paxton Elmore. A Cumberland County jury has convicted 37-year-old Jerrica Hayes of second-degree murder and delivery of fentanyl in a 2021 overdose death. The jury also imposed $100,000 in fines. Hayes' bond has been revoked as she awaits sentencing. In other news, Cumberland County schools say online enrollment for returning students is open now through May 29th. Officials say families needing Skyward login assistance should contact their school. Enrollment for all students, including new and kindergarten, opens July 20th. That's the latest. I'm Paxton Elmore, Main Street Media News.
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9: We're heading into Mother's Day weekend with a warming trend, but it's still going to be pretty cool tonight. Lows dropping to around 50 with a few clouds. On Saturday, mostly sunny early, then partly cloudy in the afternoon with highs in the mid-70s. There could be a stray shower out there. Same story on Mother's Day, but highs closer to 80. Rain chances increase Sunday night into Monday. I'm Chief Meteorologist Spencer Denton from the WVLT First Alert Weather Center.
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6: 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I'm Paxton Elmore with a special Mother's Day edition of The Drive at 5. We're going to play 5 songs about Mama, and if you can name them back, by Tide Lenard.

Just in the order played, I'm going to give you a pair of tickets to the Tennessee Aquarium and IMAX Theater down in Chattanooga. Country music writer Tom Rowland described One's on the Way as a humorous piece of motherhood, wherein a housewife in Topeka, Kansas, pregnant with the latest in a family of several children, contemplates her hectic lifestyle. Here's Loretta Lynn, One's on the Way, song number 5 for today's drive.

You're bringing a few old army buddies home. 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Wait a minute, hang the doorbell. 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

0: Hope it ain't twins.
1: Loretta Lynn, One's on the Way. Song number 5 for this Mother's Day drive at 5 on 102.5 Wow Country. Reba McEntire is known for recording songs that evaluate strong, hardworking women who aren't cowed by life's circumstances. Released in 2001, this song is an ode to preserving mothers who rise above difficult circumstances. In this case, celebrating a single mother who works two jobs in order to provide for her children. Here's Reba McEntire, I'm a Survivor. Song number 4 for today's drive at 5.

Reba McEntire, I'm a Survivor. Song number 4 for this Mother's Day drive at 5 on 102.5 Wow Country. Lauren Elena's song is an ode to being made in our mother's image. It was first performed on May 24th in 2011 on the American Idol Final Performance Show, and it was well received on the show. Judge Randy Jackson said, "I love how at the end it was the Lauren we grew to love in Nashville." Here's Lauren Elena, Like My Mother Does. It's song number 3 for today's Mother's Day Drive at 5.

Lauren Elena, Like My Mother Does. Song number 3 for today's drive at 5, 102.5 Wow Country. Dolly Parton's 1971 classic is inspired by her own childhood story of her mother generously making Parton a homemade coat only for Dolly to find that the other kids at school made fun of the multicolored homespun coat. Ultimately, the song's message centers on realizing that a person's character and pride in themselves is more important than their financial or social circumstances, and the song praises Parton's mother for the garment and for the sewing every piece with love. Here's Dolly Parton, Coat of Many Colors, song number 2 for today's Mother's Day.

colors Joseph wore, and then she said, perhaps this coat will bring you good luck and happiness. And I just couldn't wait.

0: Dolly Parton, Coat of Many Colors, song number 2 for today's Mother's Day Drive at 5, 102.5 Wow Country. Thank you to the sponsors for the Drive at 5 for today. 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
8: Song number 5, One's on the Way by Loretta Lynn. Song number 4, I'm a Survivor by Reba McEntire. Song number 3, Like My Mother Does by Lauren Elena. And song number 2, Coat of Many Colors by Dolly Parton. Featured on Tim McGraw's 2020 album, Here on Earth, I Called Mama was written by Marv Green, Lance Miller, and Jimmy Urey. The song's lyrics, wrapped in pedal steel and acoustic guitar, details how the unexpected passing of a close friend prompts the song's central figure to make the most of every moment and call his mother to hear her voice and appreciate that he can still connect with her. It's now time to start calling 931-707-1025 for your chance to win a pair of tickets to the Tennessee Aquarium and IMAX Theater. Here's Tim McGraw, I Called Mama. Song number 1 for today's Drive at 5.
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0: 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Who is this?
1: Mr. Scott Hood, sir.
0: Scott, what you up to on this Friday?
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0: Awesome. Well, I'm glad you're enjoying it. You ready for the Mother's Day drive at five?
1: I think I am.
0: All right. Give me song number five.
1: Loretta Lynn, One's on the Way.
0: Song number four.
1: Reba McEntire, I Am a Survivor.
0: Song number three.
1: Lorena Lena, Like My Mother Does.
0: There you go. What was song number two?
1: Dolly Parton, Cold and Many Colors.
0: All right, Scott, just one to get. What was the number one song for today's drive at five?
1: Tim McGraw, I Call Mother.
0: There you go. All five of them right, and you just won you a pair of tickets to the Tennessee Aquarium at IMAX Theater in Chattanooga. How's that sound?
1: Awesome, man. Awesome.
0: Glad to hear it. Scott, tell me your station for today's Country and the Legends.
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0: Here's the Judds. Mama, he's crazy.

0: The Judds, Mama, He's Crazy. 102.5 Wow Country, Today's Country, and the Legends. We got more to come on this Friday. I'll let you know what's coming up in the 6 o'clock hour here shortly. But first, be sure to check out our website, 1025wowcountry.com. Got you covered with the latest local news, community calendar events, and a ton more. 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Don't forget, Stone Memorial, flag football, playing for a region title tomorrow afternoon at Stone Memorial. They're taking on Gordonsville. Be sure to check out the Lady Panthers in hopes for them to capture a region championship tomorrow afternoon. Good luck to them. Got a quick break, and then Luke Bryan's coming up.
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The All-American Girl, Carrie Underwood, 102.5 Wow Country. Today's country and the legends, and I'm just starting to realize, I believe we played Carrie once every hour this Friday afternoon, so hope you've enjoyed her. Coming up in the next hour, got your In Brief for today. We'll check out what's happening in Hollywood coming up soon, so stay tuned for that. Chris Jansen's on the way right now. Got Lynn Morris for you. Here she is with Mama's Hand.

0: fragile ceasefire barely holding between Iran and the United States. Secretary of State Marco Rubio telling reporters in Rome that President Trump's views on Iran have not changed.
1: The president's perspective is clear. He thinks that Iran is a threat, and it needs to be addressed.
0: U.S. forces firing on and disabling two Iranian oil tankers Friday after exchanging fire with Iranian forces in the Strait of Hormuz overnight. The United Arab Emirates, meanwhile, reported another Iranian missile and drone attack. The CEO of Airbnb, Brian Chesky, on Fox Business, talking about how many people stay at Airbnbs in the 11 cities hosting the World Cup soccer tournament this summer.
2: About 100,000 homes have been listed on Airbnb in the 16 cities where the World Cup would be hosting. And we're expecting record demand. In fact, we expect in our 18-year history, this will be the number one event ever for bookings at Airbnb.
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5: I'm Paxton Elmore. The University of Tennessee has postponed final exams after a cyber attack shut down the Canvas learning system used nationwide. A group known as Shiny Hunters has claimed responsibility and issued a deadline for negotiations before potentially releasing data. In other news, the Roan County Sheriff's Office has terminated a deputy following an internal investigation into off-duty policy violations. Officials say the incident will be reviewed by the district attorney's office. No further details have been released. That's the latest. I'm Paxton Elmore, Main Street Media News.
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8: Cumberland Plateau weather. Look for a few clouds overnight, otherwise lows around 50, so a little on the cool side again Saturday morning. As we go through the day Saturday, mostly sunny early, then partly cloudy in the afternoon with highs in the mid-70s. Look for highs close to 80 on Mother's Day with a mix of sun and clouds. Some rain could move in Sunday night into Monday. Get the latest forecast anytime on the WVLT First Alert Weather app. I'm Chief Meteorologist Spencer Denton from the WVLT First Alert Weather Center.
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Thomas Rhett, Jordan Davis, Ain't a Bad Life, 102.5 Wow Country, today's Country and the Legends. In brief, coming up for today, I'm going to check out what's happening in Hollywood, coming up after Low Cash. Right now, though, got Shenandoah for

Low cash, wrong hearts. 102.5 Wow Country. Today's Country in the Legends. I'm Paxton Elmore with you for the rest of this hour. And right now we're taking a look at what's happening in Hollywood. Here's your in brief for this Friday. First, we now have our first look at Harlan Coben's new mystery show, I Will Find You. Netflix has released the official teaser and release date for the upcoming series. It will debut on the streaming service on June 18th. Sam Worthington, Britt Lower, Milo Ventimiglia, Logan Browning, and Chi McBride star in the series, which will have 8 45-minute episodes. It follows an innocent father serving life for the murder of his own son, who discovers his child may still be alive. We Were Liars has added 6 new actors as series regulars in its Season 2 cast. Prime Video has announced that Josh Dallas, Costa D'Angelo, Parker Lapine, Peyton List, Elisa Rohrbach, and Madison Wolf have joined the second season as the series adaptation of E. Lockhart's novel. Finally,

0: Eileen Woodley has scored her next role. Deadline reports that the actress is set to land the upcoming thriller film Mother's Helper. She will star alongside Milo Callahan and Luke Kirby. The film follows a woman who is struggling to balance work, kids, and marriage, and hires a handsome young man to help out around the house. That is your In Brief for today. We got Clint Black coming up soon.
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7: In 2023, 3,616 Tennesseans died from a drug overdose, with 3 out of 4 of these deaths involving fentanyl. Many overdoses involve polysubstance use, or multiple types of substances being used together. 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Meth is a stimulant, and fentanyl is a potent opioid depressant. The opposing effects of these two drugs used together can mask the signs of an overdose, leading individuals to unknowingly take a lethal dose. Naloxone is an opioid reversal medication that can save a person's life when overdosing from an opioid, but it does not reverse an overdose of meth. 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

Clint Black, A Better Man, 102.5 Wow Country, Today's Country and the Legends. We're going to wrap up this Friday, coming up soon after Chris Young, so don't miss that. Right now, here's Mountain Hare with Mama's Eyes on 102.5 Wow Country.

0: Chris Young, I'm coming over. 102.5 Wow Country. Today's Country in the Legends. I'm Paxton Elmore. Done with this Friday. Hope you all had a great Friday afternoon here on 102.5. Hope you all had a great work week as well. And have a great, great weekend coming up. Don't forget, probably already heard it with the promos, I'll be at French's Shoes tomorrow from 12 to noon. They're having a Mother's Day extravaganza sale. And I will be there with them hanging out for a couple of hours. So be sure to stop by. Take advantage of those deals and come up and say hi to us at the booth. Hope you all have a great Mother's Day, and I'll see you back here on Monday at 3. Until then, have a good rest of your night. 102.5 Wow Country, today's country, and the legends.
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5: 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Time to think about calling your friends and family to play golf for a great cause. Jonah's Joy is a residential treatment home being built right here in Cumberland County for abused, neglected, and troubled adolescent girls. Golfers, come play 18 holes on Fairfield Glades Dorchester course and support Jonah's Joy's mission. Sign up as a single player or build your own team. 8 a.m. shotgun start, raffles, prizes, and a silent auction too. Get your registration in for Saturday, June 6th. 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